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It's Loudwire Nights. That is Nirvana and Smells Like Teen Spirit off of their album Nevermind, one of the most influential, one of the most successful albums of the 90s, I'd probably say of ever. It came out on this day in 1991. 35 years ago, Nirvana released Nevermind. Of course, you know, one of the most iconic album covers ever and one of the biggest albums ever. And so tonight we are celebrating 35 years of Nevermind. You can go read

0: It's Nirvana. That is Lithium. It's Loudwire Nights celebrating 35 years of Nevermind, man. It came out on this day in 1991. Dive into the history and legacy of this record at loudwire.com. Also, check out some trivia, some little known facts, even if you're a super fan, about Nevermind. Like this. Did you know that Nirvana were kicked out of their own Nevermind release party? Yeah, they had a release party at this tiny little Seattle venue called Rebar. It got really messy. And Cobain and, you know, some other people, they showed up already tipsy, started tossing around a watermelon filled with ranch dressing from the food spread, and they were eventually kicked out of their own album release party in Seattle, man. See more trivia. Read everything you need about Nevermind at loudwire.com. But happy 35 years to that, man. I'm going to take a quick break when I get back. The latest from Avatar.
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Hey, it's Chuck from Loudwire Nights, and the last time Metallica played Buffalo, it was 2022, and I was there standing right next to Pat, and we were rocking our asses off. 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And good luck. 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

from the Devil's Lettuce Studios. 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

0: It's Loudwire Nights. That is Fuel. And before that, Wherever I May Roam. Both of those performed live for the Through the Never movie. That Metallica release, it was on this day that they released the soundtrack to Through the Never. So we're celebrating that anniversary accordingly. And that wraps up Mission Metallica. But before I get too far, I got to remind you, man, you can enter to win a trip to Kansas City to be part of the M72 World Tour. You and a buddy will get to KC, get put up in a hotel, get a pair of tickets to see Metallica take over Arrowhead Stadium. And you will join me as we interview Metallica. How badass is that, man? Get all the details, get in there to win right there at loudwire.com. While you do that, I'm taking a quick break. When I get back, we've got new music from Nickelback.
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0: 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That's going to be on his new album, From the Dark, that is coming out here in just a few weeks, man. His first solo album in 21 years. 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Coming up after this break, as promised, new music from Wage War.
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0: Loudwire Nights. That is Megadeth and Hangar 18 off of Rust in Peace. Happy anniversary to that album, man. That came out on this day in 1990. You can read all about it. Dive into the world of Megadeth, man, at loudwire.com. While you do that, I'm going to take a quick one when I get back. 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

Let's go, Buffalo. 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Put it in your calendar, Buffalo. We'll see you there.

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it's Chuck from Loudwire Nights, and the last time Metallica played Buffalo, it was 2022, and I was there standing right next to Pat, and we were rocking our asses off. And I'm ready to do it again, man. They will be coming to the new Highmark Stadium in June next year. We've got your shot at tickets to be there. Open up the WBUF app right now and get entered to win. And good luck. Start praying to those rock gods, man. It's 92.9 WBUF, Buffalo's Real Rock.

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0: 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And don't be a rockin' moron. 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
1: The biggest band in the world is coming to the new Highmark Stadium. 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
1: We have so many tickets, we don't know what to do with them. 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

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I can't wait for it. 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They will be playing the new Highmark Stadium in June of next year. 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
1: Hunter in Pennsylvania. Hello, Hunter.
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11: I mean, they turned some lemonade into lemons.
10: Mm-hmm. Nice job, idiot.
11: Lemonade into lemons is backwards.
12: That would be cool, though.
13: I mean, that would be really impressive.
10: Yeah. Now, back to the Free Beer and Hot Wings show.
11: What's something your phone could do now that it couldn't do 10 years ago? 2016. I mean, obviously, it takes better photos.
12: I mean, not much, honestly. Some of the things have improved, like the camera a little bit, but my 2016 could also take pictures. You know what I mean?
11: Facial recognition, probably new since then.
14: Yeah. I think Siri can do more.
11: Definitely.
14: I think it used to just be like, call so-and-so or text so-and-so, and now it, hey, play this hyper-specific playlist, or hey, ask any question and she'll come up with an answer for you.
11: Yeah, it used to be almost useless.
13: I still never use it.
12: I don't
11: it's
12: either.
11: Better, but it's
13: never
11: still,
13: use it.
11: Hey, blah, blah, blah, call so-and-so. You would like to order pizza. No, stop saying that.
14: My dad has me saved in his phone as my daughter Maitland because when he says like, hey, call Maitland, it's like calling Caitlin, Anne's daughter or something.
11: Yeah.
14: And so when he says call my daughter Maitland, then it does it.
12: I think the only thing I use Siri for is to go, hey, Siri, what's this song? When I'm at a grocery store and go, this is a cool song. And I'm like, who is this?
11: So they surveyed 2,000 people and asked, what do you want your phone to be able to do 10 years from now that it can't do now? I have the 6 most common answers. But before we reveal them, what do you think of that you hope your phone can do by then?
15: I really hope it's something medically related where it can, like, tell that there's something going on, you have an infection, you should go to the doctor. Ooh. Because right now I know people have like the heart health stuff because it can be attached to your smartwatches and things like that, so you can tell when your blood pressure has risen. But I almost hope it's like that magic water you can put in toilets and pee in it or whatever, and it can tell you if you've got like a bad infection.
14: So like pee on your phone?
11: Is that a real thing?
15: No, I don't want you to pee on your phone, man.
14: Okay.
13: Oh, so like Bluetooth water that is connected to your phone?
12: Yeah.
14: Or like you blow into it and it tells you?
15: Yeah, or it can just tell. I don't know. Something medical.
11: Wait, is this water stuff in the toilet? Is that a real thing?
12: There's a fancy toilet that I think just came out or that we talked about, I think.
11: Oh, yeah.
12: You take a stool. It analyzes what's going in there.
11: But you said fancy water. I thought it was like that stuff you put on your teeth to see if the kids brushed well.
12: Oh, yeah, to see if you have gingivitis in your mouth.
15: Honestly, the only kind of stuff that I know about is just from having a UTI before, and the doctor makes you pee, and then they put that magic stick in to tell you how bad the infection is.
12: Oh, like a litmus paper.
14: I want to be able to sample perfumes like through the phone. Like I want to be able to smell things through the phone.
15: Ooh,
14: so like when you see a perfume ad when you're scrolling Instagram or something before you buy it, you can.

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1: Place that has the best hot fudge in town.
2: Yeah. He brews his own beer.
1: Oh, mm-hmm. God, and tells everyone. I bet he brags about the low ABV that it has, though. It's like one.
2: Pretty good point.
1: So it doesn't taste that good, and it doesn't
3: so you
1: dry.
3: So you brewed O'Doul's?
1: More like O'Don'ts.
3: Yeah. It's a beer drinker's drink when they're not drinking beer.

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0: believe their partner is not the one for them.
1: Ooh. Oh, no.
2: Oh, God.
0: I bet it's a lot.
3: I was going to say, I feel like you wouldn't bring this up if it was like 1%.
0: I mean, divorce rates are over 50% now, right? So, I mean, it's got to be pretty high.
3: I'll say 95% free beer.
0: Okay. That's bleak. Kelly?
2: 35%.
0: Hotway? 60%. Maitland?
4: I'll go 50.
0: I feel like my answer is going to make everybody feel better. 20%.
4: Oh, good. Good.
3: Okay.
0: 20% say that their partner is not their one true love. The average person thinks that they have found the one in their life how many times?
4: Twice.
0: Three.
4: Yeah.
0: Twice. You want to say one because that's what rom-coms tell us.
4: But no,
0: the statistics that Hot Wings cited.
5: Right. The divorce says otherwise.
4: It's the one you think is the one, and then there's the one that's your real one that shows you exactly why the one you first thought was the one isn't the one.
3: That was confusing.
5: Yeah.
3: But I know what you mean.
4: But it makes sense. Yeah.
5: And don't leave out, oftentimes there's the one that got away.
4: Right. Yeah. Mm.
5: There's that one that you think was the one, but only in hindsight.
0: What percentage of people believe there are many soulmates, at least more than one, that you can run into?
2: 50%.
3: Yeah, it's got to be pretty high.
5: 40%.
0: 17%, which to me is low. If there's only one person for everybody and there's 8 billion people on the earth, no one would find their person. Yeah,
3: soulmates are stupid.
0: Why are so many soulmates placed in the same high school or college or business place?
5: I know. Isn't that amazing?
0: Like, don't get me wrong. I want to romantically believe in soulmates.
3: Right, but if you do, you're an idiot.
0: But it can't be the version of soulmate where it's only one.
4: Mm-hmm.
0: It has to be a version of someone that you click with so well that you must have been destined by something you can't understand to be together.
5: Sure.
0: Gen X is the generation most likely to believe in one soulmate. Gen Z's like, there's lots of soulmates, baby.
5: Oh, yeah.
4: We're soulmates rich.
5: Just bed hopping.
0: Well, they're not having sex, though.
5: But just not having sex, yeah.
0: I've slept
5: just
0: with so many
5: places
0: girls.
5: To look for clothes.
0: You get tested for diseases? No, I've never touched any of them. On the way, the free beer and hot mix report.
5: Thank you for hearing that, Maitland.
4: You're welcome.
0: There are goldfish clusters for sale. And you might be sitting on goldfish cluster riches and you wouldn't even know about it.
4: Like the snacks?
0: Maybe.
5: Yeah, I have a bunch of those.
0: Also, Hot Wings Journal has been found at a thrift shop. And how would you like to take a trip to the inconvenience store?
5: I feel like everything I do is the inconvenience store.
0: That's next. It is the Free Beer and Hot Wings Show. As Blink-182 says, work sucks. I know. Your music at work doesn't have to suck, though. Buffalo's Real Rock starts at 10 on 92.9 WBUF.
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7: We are waiting for sunrise just after 7 o'clock, and we should need the sunglasses once again. Get them ready. If you're heading out the door early, you may want to give yourself a moment or two to get your vehicle warmed up as well. Very cool start. A little bit of patchy fog in a couple of spots, noticing it around Grand Island and up into Niagara County. Well, south of the area, we're seeing some of that as well. In the city, we're clear. Inbound routes all running without delay. 190 North, 190 South, the Kensington, the Skyway. It's Friday. Traffic volume may stay a bit on the lighter side. I'm Mike McQueen with your Buffalo area traffic.
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7: Let me see if I can get him back here. Hey, man, if you don't mind, I am going to get one more, and I just want to tell you I love you, man. You love me too, right?
8: I love you, bro. I love you.
7: You love me?
8: Yeah!
7: Yeah, one more.
9: That hurt.
10: All right, kiss him.
7: Kiss him?
9: Yeah, let's just... Nah, it's just mess.
10: Who are you calling?
11: I'm going to call Nachos and Murphy. See what's going on there.
12: How can I help you?
11: Hi, is this Nachos?
12: Yes, sir.
11: My son has a head injury. It's a closed head injury, but he is out of his mind. And he's been going bar to bar. He was just at Subway across the street and asked a man to kiss him on the cheek. His name is Kyle. He is up by the bar. He has a broken arm. You see him?
12: Yeah, I see him.
11: You do? All right.
13: We're having a return call from someone.
11: Yeah. Okay. Hello, Kyle. Welcome back.
14: Dude, you're supposed to throw me out of here. What are y'all doing?
11: 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Later this hour. Got fired? Wanted some revenge? I bet a lot of you are like, yeah, that's me too. You might even have a great story. I don't know if you're going to be able to top this. Also, what he did is, spoiler alert, a felony. And he is totally caught. Didn't mean he didn't have fun doing it. Also, later on, we'll talk about a guy who did one thing for 10 straight hours. And he's apparently a record holder. And you will have no interest in breaking that record. Not a skosh.
15: Okay.
11: 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Let's start with this. Do you know what a goldfish cluster is?
15: I mean, I feel like that's what happens inside the bag when I keep reaching in with a wet hand.
11: You're on the right track, though. They need to be the ones that are formed naturally.
15: Okay.
11: And apparently there are people who are really into those. Huh? Like, into those in a way that they will pay money for a good cluster. So which like, seems
16: so
11: insane.
16: Like when the crackers just kind of form together?
11: Yes.
16: Okay. Like they didn't get punched out completely or whatever, so there's like three or four of them.
11: Yeah, I haven't eaten a lot of goldfish. Does that happen very often?
15: That's got to be really rare. I don't remember that ever happening.
11: Okay, well that makes sense then. Yeah.
16: I feel like when it does happen though, if you bite into them, they're kind of like, they have a different consistency.
11: Like a little crunchier maybe?
16: Yeah, like they're stale or something.
15: Yeah.
11: Okay.
15: Yeah, I don't know. I don't think I've ever had one.
11: So people are selling them online.
15: Yeah, well, naturally.
11: And this is a woman talking about what is the Holy Grail.
17: There are people on eBay selling these little goldfish clusters thousands of dollars. Some listings have been priced as high as $25,000. I'm sorry, 25K for something I used to accidentally vacuum off the floor of my minivan. So if you find two goldfish like this, you may have just hit the jackpot.
16: Now, she said listed for $25,000.
11: Mm-hmm.
16: What have they sold for?
11: But there's a bunch of them on there that they scroll through while she's talking. And it's now the one that's listed for $25,000 is an ultra rare six fish

0: people get fired and then they need revenge. This guy feels his firing was unjust. You decide that. His revenge certainly will be something involved with justice. That's for sure. I don't know if you know this, based on all other context clues, but football season is back. Now, maybe you had Jordan Love. Maybe you had other Green Bay players. And you thought, Atlanta hasn't even run a play in the other team's red zone this year.
1: Yeah.
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3: Bright skies at sunrise. Any patchy ground fog in some of the river valleys across the region will burn off rapidly, mainly clear around the city. And so far, as expected, traffic volume is running a little bit on the lighter side. We usually see that on Fridays. The usually busy routes, like the 290 East through Amherst and the Thruway East through West Seneca and Cheektowaga, still holding steady, close to full speed, with no delays being reported and no incidents so far this morning. I'm Mike McQueen with your Buffalo area traffic.
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0: 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I'm Mike McQueen with your Buffalo area traffic.
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0: You'd steal from the person.
1: Yeah.
0: And I'd be like,
2: oh, grave robber.
0: And I'd be like, oh, you know, and then I'd call 911 and go, oh, this is terrible. This is terrible. Send somebody over. My friend just croaked. And then when you're talking, you go, God, I mean, we were having such a good thing, and they had just given me this watch, which was really touching.
1: Yeah, and they don't have any TVs, just spots on the wall where they used to be.
2: Side note, is there anything that makes you think higher of somebody than a person that has a manuscript? Like, if I knew somebody that had a manuscript,
1: that's the highest bar for you?
2: Any
0: yeah,
2: kind,
0: that's just a book no like, that they didn't publish. Right?
2: But it sounds so much better than
1: that. What
2: if
1: somebody has a fake manuscript?
2: Oh, yeah. A fake manuscript, not as good, but well, a manuscript?
1: It'll fool some people just, one of the times. Yeah.
2: That sounds so fancy.
3: It does, Steve.
0: Yeah.
3: It's surprising how it's not.
0: Yeah, it's...
2: yeah, what is...
0: That's just something you started and never did anything with.
2: Yeah, but it sounds so much better than just calling something a rough draft.
3: That's so true. A manuscript.
2: You call it a manuscript, suddenly people pay attention.
3: Mm-hmm.
0: Yeah. I mean, I guess.
3: You're going to start getting so many manuscripts where people are like, you want to read this, Steve?
2: No.
3: And then you're going to realize... It's not as cool as I thought
2: it was.
3: No,
2: no, no. I don't want to read any of them.
1: No, this is not
2: want to know people who are working on them.
1: This isn't a manuscript. It's a testament to the fact that you have too much time and no common sense.
2: I want to be able to introduce, like, hey, this is my friend Fred. He's working on his manuscript. Mm. It just sounds so fancy.
0: You'd be like, what's it about?
2: I
0: don't know. It's only one page.
3: Yeah.
1: On the way, the greatest locker room celebration after a baseball clinching moment that you've heard in a long, long time. The viral job recruiter, headhunter, that she says is Gen Z and Gen Y applying for jobs. And it's got a lot of people hurt. And are you a dishwasher dad, or did you have a dishwasher dad? Or do you have the other kind? We'll get to that next. In the report, it is the Free Beer and Hot Wing Show.
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5: A good way to sum up this Friday morning drive in the sunshine, busy but moving. No serious delays as traffic volume has stayed a little bit on the lighter side, enough to keep things moving on busy routes like the Thruway East. It is a little congested around the 190 split into the 190 North work zone. Again, past William and Walden toward the 33, but you're only losing a minute or two there. 290 East, close to full speed through Amherst, as is the 190 South along the river, already moving past the peak of rush hour, and the Kensington remains at full speed. I'm Mike McQueen with your Buffalo area traffic.
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0: Did it in a time of 1:22. Steve with a time of 54. Steve is the winner.
1: Cheryl.
2: Good job, Steve.
1: Nice job, Cheryl.
3: Everyone but Steve heard me say, I'll bet after we put you on hold 1 second later, you'll think of the fourth state. Was there any accuracy to that?
2: Yes, and the funny thing is my dad is looking to move to West Virginia, so I'm kicking myself in the butt right now.
3: Yeah. Yeah,
4: it is no good at all.
0: Yeah, taking that extra time would have been worth it if you had thought of it.
1: Yeah.
3: In the next eight seconds.
2: Yeah.
3: Cheryl, thanks to you and your husband for being longtime listeners. Keep spoiling those grandkids. Have a great day.
2: We will. Thank you. Bye.
3: All right, bye-bye.
0: Yeah, bye-bye.
3: Your car can be a spy. Here's a true story. A guy's car insurance jumped 20%. That's a lot of dough. No accidents, no tickets. He just started digging. He's like, I need to know who reported me. He was shocked when he found out who reported him. It was his own car. Oh. Every hard break, every fast merge, every late night taco run, his automaker logged it all, then sold it to a data broker. That broker sold it to his insurance company, who used it against him. He requested his file, hundreds of pages. You know, this is not right. General Motors just agreed to pay $12.75 million to the state of California over doing this exact same thing.
0: Yeah, it was known as the Chalupa tax, but now they've taken care of that. 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
6: In the sunshine, more of the same. Your Friday morning drive has been an easy one as we are already well past the peak of rush hour. Traffic volume has stayed on the lighter side. Travel times on the usual busy routes, Thruway East, 290 East through Amherst, 190 South along the river, the inbound Kensington, they are all running without delay at the moment, close to full speed, no serious delays around the area, and no incidents. It's been like that all morning. I'm Mike McQueen with your Buffalo area traffic.
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0: Devil's Lettuce, Sinfully Good Greens, and Wes Seneca. 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
1: What do you mean? Yeah. We evolved, but some of them didn't. But I believe in it.
2: Like, I don't know. They missed the bus.
3: Some humans evolve and others don't.
1: I know.
3: I mean, it makes a lot of sense, actually.
1: It does, but I can't understand it. Like, we came from apes, but there are still apes. And then we don't watch apes evolve into humans in our lifetime. I've never seen an ape slowly evolve.
4: You know it didn't start like last Thursday.
3: I think.
1: Honestly, right. I don't know. So evolution, I'm not going to ever learn it.

0: So when filming the filming the adaptation of the musical Chicago, filmmakers wanted Catherine Zeta-Jones to have long hair in her role of Velma, but she wanted her hair in a short bob that she ends up wearing in the movie. It was a practical reason because she didn't want her hair to fall on her face when dancing because it would open the door for people to assume that she hadn't done the dancing herself.
1: Mm.
0: She turns 56 today.
1: That is a guilty pleasure movie for me.
0: Is it?
1: And I loved the play.
0: It's so good.
1: It's really fun to sing along to.
0: Mm-hmm. Do you dance to it too?
1: Yeah. Yes.
0: Can we get a scoreboard?
1: Yes, I have two. Hot Wings one. Maitland has one. Daniela is mean to me, rightfully so, and it was funny. And Jacob says he's too young to play.
2: If Maitland gets points, I can't believe she hasn't gotten all of them.
1: Oh, yeah. Why did I do that?
0: I don't know, but I'm happy to be included.
1: I don't know who got the point that I gave. Kelly, did you get one?
3: I haven't gotten a point yet. Steve, I've only buzzed in once.
2: I don't know.
1: Okay. I'm going to give your point to Steve, man.
0: Okay. Oh, cool. What the hell?
2: That's just
1: I gave you a chance.
3: You and I had similar answers, Steven. He picked you.
4: No, I definitely said that's my
3: point. There's a favorite in the family.
1: Don't recency bias.
2: Yeah. You didn't even ask me.
0: I have five more. Do we want to do them now or later?
1: I would like one more now.
0: One more now.
4: And then four more later?
1: Yes.
0: Perfect. Ooh. Name the candy.
5: Nothing gives you the sensation of a...
0: Beer.
6: It's cool.
0: Free beer.
1: York Jacob. Peppermint patty.
0: Jacob. Too late.
5: Settle for just any candy bar. 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
6: It's icy.
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1: You guys are right. I'm on fire.
2: You are.
1: Boom shakalaka.
0: And on this day in 1237, the Treaty of York was signed by King Henry III of England and King Alexander II of Scotland, setting the official border between England and Scotland. That boundary remains mostly unchanged to this day.
2: And it was consummated by breaking peppermint in half.
0: Yes.
1: I love this game, and so does America, obviously, the voting we mentioned earlier. But one of the reasons I love it is tracing how I believe Maitland got to the audio clue we heard while looking through an atlas.
0: Yeah.
1: I love it.
0: Thank you.
1: Daniela and Jacob, thank you. You both get lucky eating accounts. Both a lot of fun. Had a good time. We'll have a few more of those in the next segment. And the mom that went viral because the dad sucks. No other way of looking at it.
2: Okay.
1: That's on the way next. It is the Free Beer and Hot Wings Show.
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0: and you're married.
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0: Whenever those kinds of videos come up and people talk about, yeah, being a married single mom, I'm like, oh, that's so heartbreaking. 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

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Devil's Lettuce, Sinfully Good Greens in West Seneca. 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

0: Buffalo's Real Rock, 92.9 WBUF. 30 Seconds to Mars, it's The Kill on this Friday morning with me, KC. And New York City is testing these fancy public robo-toilets. I just discovered that. I guess they're free, and then they got a sink, and they give you 10 minutes to do your business. And at the end of 10 minutes, there's a voice that warns you that your time is up, and the doors just boop open. So 10 minutes. When I get to work, the first thing I usually do is stop by the bathroom, you know, make a deposit. My motto in life is the boss makes a dollar, I make a dime. That's why I'm pooping on company time. But, you know, it's just part of the morning routine. I haven't even taken off my coat yet. I'm already contributing, you know, in the building, to the building here. But now imagine doing that with a countdown clock, though. Like, you're sitting there, you're trying to relax. Toilet says your use time has expired. And then, you know, door just opens. So, what about you? Could you handle a 10-minute bathroom limit? See, I'm always on TikTok when I'm on the John. So, no, I usually go down some TikTok rabbit hole until my feet fall asleep. And then that's usually when I'm done. So, I don't know. How do you feel about it? Let me know via the app. And please try not to message me on the app while you're on the John, okay? All right, Green Day coming up, Guns N' Roses on the way, plus a new one from the Foo Fighters, and more details on how you can win $25,000. Don't go anywhere.
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92.9 WBUF. Getting closer and closer to November, which is kind of a weird feeling. Summer just went poof, right? November rain, it's Guns N' Roses on this Friday morning. Another chance of 25 grand coming up here a little after 11 o'clock. Be listening for another chance to fuel up your life with another three-digit PIN number coming up soon. But right now, it's new music from the Foo Fighters. This is Window.

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0: 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And here's the really cool part. 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
1: Yeah, the mighty Metallica, Don't Tread on Me. 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

Studios, Devil's Lettuce, Senvely Good Greens, and West Seneca. 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
1: It's Aerosmith on this Friday morning with me, KC, as it is time now for another exciting episode of Dig This, where I got something I know you can dig, man. Wendy's is releasing a 6-song emo album. That's right. They gave the Wendy's logo the classic side-swept emo hair, like the, you know, the hair over one eye. Apparently, the Frosty's going through something from what I noticed. The track lists on this are pretty funny. Track lists include, She Said She Didn't Want Fries, She Lied. There's also another one called It's Not a Phase, It's a 10-Piece. Then you got this one, My Frosty's Funeral. That one hits kind of hard because we've all watched a Frosty melt while we sat in a drive-thru line. No word on whether the album will land on streaming services or you have to buy a CD with your combo meal or anything, but I need to hear at least one track just to say I did. Like, if Wendy's can write a breakup song about fries, they might understand me better than most people do. You know, I might have to go through my emo phase again. It's not a phase. It's a 10-piece. So, Wendy's releasing an emo album. That's kind of fun. There you go. Dig This. He's got Five Finger Death Punch coming up. Plus, we'll hear from Poison and another shot at 25 grand. Don't go anywhere.
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Buffalo's Real Rock, 92.9 WBUF. Sprinkling in another deep cut from the mighty Metallica as we are excited for the M72 North American Tour and giving you a chance at seeing Metallica and interviewing Metallica at the Kansas City stop next spring. 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
2: 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All right? All right, here we go. This hour's PIN number is 843. That's 843. You got it? All right, 843. 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
1: Volbeat. Time will heal on this Friday afternoon, as it is time for your dum-dum of the day. Stupid dummies doing stupid stuff. And today, we're heading to Georgia. Yeah, the dum-dum of the day going to Georgia. Where two Wendy's employees are arrested after allegedly breaking into a nearby McDonald's worker's car. And the McDonald's employee looked outside and saw people breaking in his car.

as one of the guys ran off with his backpack. And identifying the suspects wasn't exactly detective work because they were wearing their Wendy's uniforms. Dumb. The victim also recognized one of them because he applied for a job at McDonald's earlier that month. But officials have nicknamed them the Square Patty Duo, or like the Square Patty Bandits or something. Both were charged with breaking into a vehicle. And like, I know fast food competition can get pretty heated, but allegedly robbing a guy from the other team while dressed up in your company colors, that's how you turn a dumb decision into a combo meal, guys. Landing these guys the top spot as our dumb dumbs of the day. So we got the Foo Fighters coming up. We'll hear the new one from A Perfect Circle, plus more details on how to win $25,000. 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
1: No sleep until Brooklyn. It's the Beastie Boys on this Friday afternoon, all part of the lunch hour. Fine dining music as we're stuffing your face as we got another shot at $25,000 coming up a little after 1 o'clock. Your chance to fuel up your life and possibly win 25 grand or 250 bucks. We have that to give away today as well, so that doesn't suck. Yeah, let's keep it going now with new music from A Perfect Circle. It's a new one called Starless.

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5: I don't know. It's just what they are. 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
6: 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But over there, they're like cyclones.
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4: That's very
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5: I think that's, you know, Americans, the rusty backwards driving truck.
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1: Yeah, Mighty Metallica and Wasting My Hate, as we got your chance at seeing those guys live in Kansas City. 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

0: It's Cult of Personality, Living Color, all part of the lunch hour. And you'd think that people who love pickles are all in a cult, because everyone's really getting into pickles. Wall Street Journal says pickle-flavored snacks grew 30% sales over the past year.
1: In West Seneca.
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2: 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All right? 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This hour's pin number 668. 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Isn't that great? 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
1: Guns N' Roses, You Could Be Mine on this Friday afternoon, as it is time now to feed your brain. It is time for your facts of the day. Fun facts that could come in handy this weekend. You never know. Like this one right here. Did you know that Conway Twitty was born Harold Lloyd Jenkins? Yeah, Conway Twitty's a stage name. He picked his stage name from Conway, Arkansas, and Twitty, Texas. I tried naming myself after two towns on the map, but, you know, Toledo Gary didn't quite have the same ring to it. Sounds more like a male stripper name. Adult diapers outsell baby diapers in Japan. I thought that was a fun fact. Like, you can learn a lot about a country's population from its shopping cart.

0: John the 12th was reportedly killed after a man caught him cheating with his wife. Which sounds like somebody skipped a few of the commandments there. Also, Chuck Berry's only number one single was the song My Ding-a-Ling. It's my theme song. Johnny B. Goode peaked at number 8, which I thought was pretty wild. Like, that man helped invent rock and roll, and that's the song that topped the chart, My Ding-a-Ling. And finally, Robert Cornelius took an early photographic self-portrait of himself in 1839. It was like the first selfie ever. Back then, you had to stand still for the picture. And today, we take like 37 shots and then blame the lighting or something. We put a nice little filter on there. But yeah, there you go. Your facts of the day. Feeding your brain. So we got the Chili Peppers coming up. Plus, we'll hear from Twisted Sister. And we got another shot at 25 grand. Don't go anywhere.
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6: 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But over there, they're like cyclones.
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5: 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So it's the difference between Mater from Cars and Sherlock Holmes?
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5: Okay.
6: I think that's how the world sees us.
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6: 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All right, you got it? 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

Devil's Lettuce Studios. 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Sinfully Good Greens and West Seneca. 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
2: All right, let's go. We're going to set you up another chance of winning 25 grand. And all you got to do is take this following PIN number over to our mobile app and enter it via the link there on the homepage. 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And you can type it in there, too. And if done so properly, well, then you're in it to win it, my friend. You could score today's $250 giveaway or get your name in the hat for the grand prize of $25,000. All right? All right. This hour's PIN number is 601. That's 601. You got that? 601. Let's enter that now via the app or our website for your chance to fuel up your life and possibly win 25 grand. Once again, it's 601. 601.

0: owners couldn't reach her, but firefighters got her down, as firefighters tend to do. And I guess Tilly has since resumed acting like the whole thing was everyone else's fault, as cats typically do. Then you got a 16-year-old student in Mexico who developed a fire extinguisher that uses sound waves to put out small flames. That's pretty cool, right? Angela Hernandez is her name, and she calls her invention Vortex Tech. And it uses a battery and a speaker rather than, you know, water or chemicals. And when I was 16, I could barely keep track of the charger for my CD player. And finally, a San Francisco couple got stuck in traffic while rushing to the hospital to have a baby. Thankfully, there was a midwife who happened to be caught in the same traffic jam and helped the mother through labor. Paramedics ran the last two blocks and arrived in time to help deliver the baby. So we got a healthy baby born in traffic. I wonder what they're going to name him. And so three good stories. Some news that doesn't suck on this Friday afternoon as I get the Foo Fighters coming up. Plus AC/DC on the way. We'll hear the new one from Papa Roach and give you another chance at 25 grand. All right? Don't go anywhere.
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1: Taking the old highway to HE Double Hockey Sticks, it's ACDC with another shot at 25 grand coming up a little after 3 o'clock. Be listening for your next chance to fuel up your life coming your way here soon. But right now, we got new music from Papa Roach featuring rapper Hanumankind off of the Netflix series Devil May Cry Season 2. This is See You in Hell.

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It's the Mighty Metallica and Chasing Light as we have your shot at seeing those guys live in Kansas City next year, part of the M72 North American Tour. 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

It's Colt and Firewoman, and businesswoman Taylor Swift released a new single today called Patient Zero, but here's the catch. She made three different versions of it, and of course you can buy each version on three separate CDs. That's, I guess that's one way to make money. Let's keep it rolling now with Godsmack and Whatever.

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Gowanda Harley-Davidson since 1947. I got another chance for you to win coming up just after 4 o'clock here on 92.9 WBUF.

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5: I don't know. It's just what they are. I don't know.
6: Because us saying tornadoes is tornadoes. But over there, they're like cyclones. 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

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This is Nickelback's new one. It's called Rattle the Cage.

0: Devil's Lettuce, Sinfully Good Greens, and West Seneca. 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

0: It's got to be tough being single. 92.9 WBUF, Buffalo's Real Rock. I'm Pat McMahon. I have a couple friends who are single, and it seems like a nightmare, to be honest with you, just because the online dating scene seems toxic, to say the least. And if this study is any indication, it definitely is. 52% of Gen Z have ghosted a date to just avoid splitting the bill. That's over half of Gen Z has ghosted to avoid splitting a bill. So they got a free meal out of the whole thing and just blocked the person completely that they went on a date with. That's terrible. If you've ever done that, you're trash. I don't care how bad the date is. When you're splitting a bill, you're splitting a bill. You don't just get up and leave because you don't feel like paying for it. You got to wonder how many people in these financial times have done it just to get a free meal, and that's terrible as well. You ever been ghosted on a date like that? Let me know. 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
2: Construction zones causing slowdowns here through Buffalo and also through Orchard Park, but the delays are under 5 minutes. It's down to one lane on Transit Road east and west between Hazel Court and the 400, and down to two lanes on the 190 South. That's between the 354 Clinton Street and the Thruway. Use caution through work zones along your commute. 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

0: This is What Grinds My Gears with Pat McMahon.
1: The preseason grinds my gears. Sabres lost goalie Alex Lyon to an injury last night in their 3-2 loss in Detroit in a game that means absolutely nothing. They also took Yuri Kulik out for precautionary reasons. He looks like he'll be okay, but still. They've already lost Matias Samuelsson and Owen Zellweger to injuries. I don't care about preseason. These are professional athletes. They don't need to play. Play the kids who are going to be in Rochester. Let them show some jam and let the vets rest. Nothing grinds my gears more in sports than the stupid preseason games and losing people to it because they don't do anything. They don't matter. There are 84 regular season games they have to play. 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

0: because us saying tornadoes is tornadoes. 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

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You can make it happen with our app. Buffalo's Real Rock, 92.9 WBUF. 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Devil'sLettuce.net.

0: 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It's the Wagons and Swords Report. 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
1: Here's the good news. DJ Moore and Keon Coleman both practiced today. Now, DJ Moore was in a red no-contact jersey. Coleman was limited. Both are listed as questionable for Sunday's game, as are Ed Oliver. He's expected to go, though he was a full participant today. Armaj Reed Adams, the guard, was limited in practice with an elbow issue. He's questionable as well. Out for Sunday are defensive lineman TJ Sanders, who, of course, had an appendectomy. He's going to be out for a bit. And defensive back Jordan Hancock will be out Sunday. He did not practice today. He has a hamstring injury. The Bills are 7-point favorites in this one. The money line is Buffalo minus 345, LA plus 275, over-under at 50.5. Bills and Chargers, 1 o'clock Sunday from Highmark Stadium. Buffalo Sabres lose their third preseason game last night in Detroit in overtime. They also lost goaltender Alex Lyon to an odd shoulder injury. Hard to tell what happened, but he injured himself. Yuri Kulik also left the game as a precaution, according to head coach Lindy Ruff. Meanwhile, defenseman Owen Zellweger is supposed to be ready for the season. He's been out with a concussion, but is feeling good. And Matias Samuelsson is week to week, but says to coach Lindy Ruff that he should be back sooner than later. I'll have to wait and see on that. Just in case, the Sabres did sign veteran defenseman Matt Grzelcyk today. Spent a lot of years with the Boston Bruins, last couple with Chicago, is a steady defenseman. And kind of upgrades the bottom portion of their defensive pairings. Sabres had to do cuts today and get their roster down to 29, which they did. Their last preseason game is tomorrow afternoon at home against Pittsburgh, 3 o'clock faceoff. That's your Wagons and Swords Report, everything Buffalo sports. 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
0: 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From the Just Call Jed Traffic Center, here's another 92.9 WBUF traffic update.
2: No reported crashes, but use caution through any construction zones along your commute. Slowing down through construction in Orchard Park, where it's down to one lane. Pass on both sides of Transit Road between Hazel Court and the 400. Under 5-minute delays through construction on both sides of the 190 between the 354 Clinton Street and the Thruway. I'm Gina Genesis with your Buffalo area traffic.

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0: But again, no reported crashes. Expect slower traffic through construction. It's down to two lanes on both sides of the 190. That's between the 354 Clinton Street and the Thruway. I'm Gina Genesis with your Buffalo area traffic.
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0: it's Chuck from Loudwire Nights, and the last time Metallica played Buffalo, it was 2022, and I was there standing right next to Pat, and we were rocking our asses off. And I'm ready to do it again, man. They will be coming to the new Highmark Stadium in June next year. We've got your shot at tickets to be there. Open up the WBUF app right now and get entered to win. And good luck. 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

Devil's Lettuce Studios. 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

to be on Tinder, but we got catfished too many times. 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

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When it comes to the Buffalo Sabres, I am fed up with this. I'll tell you about that and what grinds my gears after Beastie Boys. 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

0: This is What Grinds My Gears with Pat McMahon.
1: The preseason grinds my gears. Sabres lost goalie Alex Lyon to an injury last night in their 3-2 loss in Detroit in a game that means absolutely nothing. They also took Yuri Kulik out for precautionary reasons. He looks like he'll be okay, but still. They've already lost Matthias Samuelsson and Owen Zellweger to injuries. I don't care about preseason. These are professional athletes. They don't need to play. Play the kids who are going to be in Rochester. 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Nothing grinds my gears more in sports than the stupid preseason games and losing people to it because they don't do anything. 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
1: Yeah.
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4: Because us saying tornadoes is tornadoes. 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
4: Yeah.
1: Okay.
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Metallica are coming back to Buffalo, baby. I can't wait for it. We've got your shot at tickets. 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

0: I'll be curious to see what the doodle is. If it is a Kansas City specific doodle, if it's like a jazz or blues related doodle or something crazy like a puddle of mud doodle. I don't know. We'll see, man. We'll see what happens. But all that to be said, man, happy Dolly Parton Day. And then get in her to win a trip to Kansas City to see Metallica. How's that, man? 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

0: Mighty Metallica and Nothing Else Matters. It's Loudwire Nights. It's yes, yes, yes. It is all Metallica this hour. And we're going to do this again coming up in a few hours. Yeah, we're going to do a whole nother hour of Metallica because we are getting people in here to win a trip to Kansas City to see Metallica and to interview Metallica with me. 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